0: Fox Sports Sunday. Wrapping up the show here. I really forgot that I'm leaving to Vegas as soon as I walk out of here. I forgot.
1: Monty, the phrase is what happens in Vegas stays in
0: Vegas. Oh, it's absolutely going to stay
1: not,
0: in Vegas.
1: Not your forgot your travel plans forgetting before you get to Vegas.
0: I forgot right now when Christopher Effect came in and said he had to work tomorrow. I was like, what do I have to do tomorrow? Because typically I do work. And I was like, oh, I'm not worrying. I'm leaving to Vegas. I forgot about that.
2: And
0: that
2: Martin, Monty's not like the rest of us. Like, she flies to Vegas when she goes.
0: I'm not flying.
2: She's staying at, like, the nicest hotel
0: I'm
2: available.
0: I'm not flying.
2: She didn't get a discount. She's paying full price.
1: I will say
2: she's
1: this.
2: She's in a cabana. She was telling me about it.
1: Rob G, let me tell you something. Hand up. I'll admit it. I'll make that flight. You're not catching me in the car. I swear to God. I went to Cousin Sal's 50th birthday party. It was in Vegas over the weekend, and I first time driving to Vegas. I leave at 10 a.m. on Sunday morning, which, of course, the worst possible time to leave. It took me 7.5 hours to get back, and I was obviously exhausted. And I sat there. I've only done this a few times in my life, but I sat there. I looked up at the sky. I said, God, if you get me home, I promise you I will never put myself in this position again. I will never, ever do this dumb blank again. Please get me home. And since then, every time I go to Vegas, it's through LAX. Believe you me.
0: Yeah, right now the flights to Las Vegas are not, they don't make sense. Like, I'm not doing it. I like the drive sometimes.
1: You like the ride.
2: Yeah, you don't drive. I know.
0: Well,
2: you
0: I'm not
2: don't.
0: Driving.
2: Yeah.
1: And that's why once Spirit went down, my Vegas trip is going to decrease tenfold. We used to go to Vegas just like, to go to a show.
0: Yeah. Oh, yeah, for sure. And easy. Leaving out of Burbank was the most beautiful thing. Now it's just not an option. Now we gotta do things a different way.
1: RIP to that big yellow bird in the sky.
0: Really, though. Really. Rob G, thank you for hanging out with us on this Sunday, taking you away from your home and your babies. We appreciate it. Love
1: I know
0: having
1: how hard
0: here.
1: It was to work with me today. I appreciate you.
2: It's always rough working with you.
1: I know. Rob G tries to avoid it like the plague.
0: He has to do therapy after this.
1: This is what happened, Monsi. One day I called him PED Rob G because he's taking the Ozempic, and ever since then.
0: That's it. You can't let it go.
1: You can't let it go.
0: Can't let it go.
2: I was going to give you wholesale pricing. Now I'm going to mark up.
1: See?
0: Mark it up. I can't let go of Kevin Durant joining the Warriors. He can't let go of you calling them that. Mary Mack.
1: You lost the weight, lose the rest.
0: Girl, it's been a pleasure. We're going to miss you. Don't be a stranger. There you go. That's back. Boys to Men. Mary Mack, what has been your favorite memory here at Fox Sports Radio?
3: Oh, my gosh. It might have to be the night of the Hail Mary.
1: Can I tell a story? It's my favorite Mary Mack story ever.
3: Yeah.
1: Commanders, Bears.
0: Yeah.
1: 1 second left on the clock. Mary's first year. She's worked here for like 6 weeks and not a big sports fan. She says, there's only 1 second left.
0: Why did they even
1: play? What could happen? Hail Mary, Jaden Daniels, Bears go down. What's his name? Gets fired. The Bears coach.
0: Yes.
1: Eberflus.
0: There you go.
1: Yeah. All Matt of it. Mary was like, okay, I think I get it now.
3: Once I started knowing, like, coaches' names and, like, players, da, da, da, da, and once I started understanding betting, I was like, yeah, it's wraps.
1: So I get the sports. That, and then when South Sudan almost beat the United States,
3: yes,
1: Mary Mack was standing on top of the table.
0: Yes, she
1: like,
0: was.
1: Let's go!
0: We'll miss you, Mary. Enjoy the rest of your day.
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6: 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Level 3 Go Now evacuations have been updated this morning. As of right now, it's for south of the North Fork of the Umatilla River and west of the Umatilla Union County line. Over in Union County, it's northeast of Forest Service Road 3150 and northwest of Forest Service Road 31 up to the Umatilla County line. 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
9: It's time for your Walla Walla Valley weather update. Tonight, the skies will be clear with temperature lows in the upper 50s. Tomorrow and looking into the rest of the week, temperature highs are looking to keep close to 90 degrees until Thursday, where they'll reach the mid-90s, while temperature lows stick to the upper 50s to low 60s through the week. 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
16: Buff War, and here's what you need to know. The Sunday night ball games in Philadelphia. Phils have lost four in a row, but they're leading the Yankees 2-0 in the top of the third, and the Phillies have Christopher Sanchez, Cy Young candidate, on the mound tonight. Yankees outfielder Cody Bellinger went on the injured list with a strained hamstring. The Yanks have won three straight. They are second in the AL East. They were two games behind the Rays to start the day. Tampa Bay was a 1-0 winner over Cleveland. The Guardians offense went 1-for-28. Cleveland has lost five in a row. Boston over Toronto 6-1. Atlanta edged Baltimore 3-2. The first place White Sox beat Houston 12-3. Minnesota over the A's 11-8. A's all-star catcher Shea Langeliers could be out for the year with a torn meniscus. Cardinals quarterback Jacoby Brissett will reportedly earn over $15 million guaranteed this year. Corey Heim won NASCAR's Brickyard 400. I'm Steve DeSager.
15: 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Fox Sports Sunday is on. The plays, the interviews,